0: Det er sommer.
1: 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All summer long.
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1: 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You look away from me and I see there's something you're trying to hide. And I reach for

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1: I'm Doja Cat. Come and be in
2: 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Hey, I'm Olivia Rodrigo.
3: Yo, this is Lil Nas X.
4: More hit music
5: all summer long. This
6: summer. Yeah, so many. More MK.

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Or better yet, go to Times Square, take a picture of me with a Kodak. Took my life from negative to positive, I just want y'all to know that. And tonight, let's enjoy life.

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1: It's summer.
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3: What's up, guys? This is Justin Bieber.
4: I'm Doja Cat.
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3: It's Renee.

P3. When I met you in the summer, to my heartbeat sound, we fell in love as the leaves turn

0: Had a little bit too much of Hennessy. Just gonna tell y'all how I feel. Look.
1: You so fucking precious.